much I care when you put your arms around me. I get a fever that's so hard to bear. You give

0: Polskie Radio Dzieciom dla rodziców.
1: It's very clear our love is here to stay. Not for all year, but ever and

Ping, ping, ping, ping, ping, ping, ping, ping, ping, ping, ping, ping, ping, ping, ping, ping, ping, ping, ping, ping, ping, ping, ping, ping, ping, ping, ping, ping, ping, ping, ping, ping, ping, ping, ping, ping, ping, ping, ping, ping, ping, ping, ping, ping, ping, ping, ping, ping, ping, ping, ping, ping, ping, ping, ping, ping, ping, ping, ping, ping, ping, ping, ping, ping, ping, ping, ping, ping, ping, ping, ping, ping, ping, ping, ping, ping, ping, ping, ping, ping, ping, ping, ping, ping, ping, ping, ping, ping, ping, ping, ping, ping, ping, ping, ping, ping, ping, ping, ping, 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

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When you're finished, we'll talk more. But I didn't know how, so we took it in turns. To my surprise, we found my words. Feet firm on the ground, we stood hand in hand. The world seemed to tell me that I have a plan. Together we sang.

A gypsy was born to wonder. Say, I'm a guy who's born to fall in love like thunder. I have a feeling